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17: Top stories this hour. The government has set out how equality law should be applied to single-sex spaces. Following last year's Supreme Court judgment, which ruled that sex refers to biological sex, it makes it clear trans women should be barred from female toilets, changing facilities and sports teams.

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27: Good morning, roads are coping well. This Friday morning, a quiet start for the A55. No restrictions for the Britannia Bridge, moving from Holyhead Road and Llanfair PG to Junction 9 at Trebowth. And the A55 moving for Dobbs Hill for Ewlow Green, moving for Better Sycoid for Blaenau for Stiniog. No delays for Ruthin for Bala for Queen's Ferry. Moving for Wrexham Bypass, there's no delays for the Post House Roundabout or the A5 Halton Roundabout. I'm Hannah Cox, that's your latest.
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0: and for Wales, it's Nation. Good morning. 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
0: Today is the actual day that you could win £500,000. We're talking £500,000. And you know, on Wednesday, we gave away £400,000, didn't we? To Shay in Glasgow, the welder, only 20, winning 400 grand. 500 grand is what you could be winning today. Yes, tonight. 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
5: Good morning, a quiet start for the roads this Friday morning. No delays for the A55. Moving for the Britannia Bridge with no restrictions from 8 through to Junction 9 at Trebouth. Moving for Holyhead Road, no delays for the A55 at Ewlow or Dobbs Hill. And in Scope and Well for Queens Ferry on the A494. Better Secoyd, Blaenau Ffestiniog on the move, no delays for Rhythm. No problems for Wrexham. It's moving for the bypass on the A483. For now, I'm Hannah Cox. That's your latest.
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I'm going to South East over the weekend and it will be super hot there. And it's like going abroad. Aberdare Festival at Aberdare Park is happening tomorrow. That's a free event. In It Together Festival is happening at Margam Country Park. Expect extra traffic around there. There's so much going on. It is huge now. It's grown every single year. 4 days of live music, comedy, family entertainment and camping. It's a big weekend for live music in Wales. It really is. We've got loads of great artists performing there, including Natalie Imbruglia. And I'm going to play you her very soon on the show. But right now, it's going to be Alex Warren. This is Fever Dream on Nation Wales.

0: 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It's Nation. 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
0: Today is the actual day that you could win £500,000. We're talking £500,000. And you know, on Wednesday, we gave away £400,000, didn't we? To Shay in Glasgow, the welder, only 20, winning 400 grand. 500 grand is what you could be winning today. Yes, tonight. 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
12: Good morning. Still a quiet start for the roads this Friday morning. The A55 is trouble-free with no delays for the Britannia Bridge, around 8 for standby to PG, and it's moving for the southbound side of Wrexham Bypass with no delays for the A5 Halton roundabout, also moving northbound at the Post House roundabout, and it's moving for Queens Ferry for the A494, the A470, A487 moving for Blaenau-Festiniog and Bettws-y-Coed. I'm Hannah Cox.
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12: Good morning. Still a quiet start for the roads this Friday morning. The A55 is trouble-free with no delays for the Britannia Bridge around 8 for standby to PG, and it's moving for the southbound side of Wrexham Bypass with no delays for the A5 Halton roundabout, also moving northbound at the Post House roundabout, and it's moving for Queens Ferry for the A494, the A470, A487 moving for Blaenau Ffestiniog and Better Sycoid. I'm Hannah Cox.
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0: is my husband? Welcome to Nation Radio Wales. How are we feeling for a Friday morning? Hopefully very happy and smiley because it's a bank holiday weekend. No major issues on the roads to let you know of. The sun's coming out to play. Yes, it's going to be hot today. We're expecting temperatures to reach around 24 degrees. It's 15 right now. I know. That's warm, isn't it? It's not even 8 o'clock yet. News headlines coming up for you next. Nation
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18: The top stories this hour. As a damning report says, Wales is grossly ill-prepared for a climate emergency. We're hearing how that's putting thousands of lives at risk. Charities are warning urgent actions needed to prepare for extreme weather events in the future. Sophie Vipond from the Climate Change Committee says Wales's disused coal tips could be affected by more landslides. She says without action, the consequences could be fatal.
19: Almost 3,000 tips across Wales, 368 are currently classified as posing a potential threat to public safety. We have proposed that government set the target that by 2035, all mining tips should be assessed.
18: Detectives investigating Andrew Mountbatten Windsor will consider allegations of sexual misconduct in their inquiries. It's understood they want to speak to a woman who claims she was taken to the former prince's home in Windsor for sexual purposes. He remains under investigation for misconduct in public office and strongly denies wrongdoing. A farmer near Swansea says it'll cost his business after fly tippers dumped 75 bags from a cannabis grow on his land. Rob Morgan sells Christmas trees from his farm in Gower, where workers discovered the illegally dumped rubbish on Monday night. South Wales police have launched an investigation. Now, football fans will have a stand temporarily named after them at Wembley during this weekend's playoff finals. It's to highlight the stories of supporters whose lives have been saved thanks to the response of somebody with knowledge of CPR. Wales defender Tom Lockyer suffered a cardiac arrest during a game. He received immediate medical care.
20: Sadly, for so many, that's just not the case. Your chance of surviving an out-of-hospital cardiac arrest are less than 1 in 10.
18: And Sam Fender's been named Songwriter of the Year at the Ivor Novello Awards. Judges praised his honest lyrics and social commentary.
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18: A fine day with plenty of sunshine across Wales. Highs of 24 degrees. That's the latest. I'm Tom Preece.
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0: Friday, and I hope you're feeling super good. The sun is shining, so we are definitely there, and Madness are on the way, and they're performing at the In It Together Festival tonight.

0: 07740938500. 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
7: Good morning, Gwynedd. Seeing a partial block now for Nantes-Paris for the A4086. It is partially blocked in both directions to an accident near to Nantes-Fanon. And it's on the move for the A55 for the Britannia Bridge. Still no delays to report of around 8 for Llan by the PG. On the move for Wrexham Bypass with no delays northbound on the A483 at the Post House roundabout. Also moving well southbound for the A5 Halton roundabout. I'm Hannah Cox and that's the latest.
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0: In Wales, good morning. How do you fancy getting involved and doing some walking for charity? Do you fancy it? Getting your trainers on. We've got Walk Wales, which you can do virtually in your own time throughout the month of June by completing 60 miles. Or you can do the walk on the day, which is the 6th of June. It's a Saturday, with none other than the ex-Wales rugby legend, James Hook, and a whole load of others who fancy joining it. I could be tempted. It's the Walk Wales event. It's in aid of Wales Air Ambulance. It's happening on Saturday, the 6th of June, from Oxwich to Mumbles. You couldn't ask for a lovelier route with some gorgeous views to take in on the way. And all the money that you help raise will ensure that Wales Air Ambulance can keep its helicopters in the air and, of course, its rapid response vehicles on the ground, on the road, which is hugely needed. If you want to get involved, then please, please do speak to your friends, speak to your family. The more, the merrier. 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
7: A55 is moving well for the Britannia Bridge. No delays around 8 for Sandbyne PG. It's also moving for Wrexham Bypass for the northbound side of the A483 at the Post House roundabout. No delays to report for the A5 Halton roundabout either. The A55, however, is slow at the Vicars Cross interchange. And a reminder for Nant, Pedis and Gwynedd, the A486, that's partially blocked, causing slow traffic to an accident at Nant Fanon. That's the latest. I'm Hannah Cox.
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8: 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Thank you to Kate.

0: was good, The Bill. I remember watching it, not in this very year. I mean, I was only a baby. 07740938500 if you've got any idea what year we're talking about, what year The Bill appeared on our screens. Coming up, Big Country and Joan Armour trading too. Nation
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It's the golden hour, and this year topping up the tank average at around 40 to 45 pence per litre. Not a patch on what it is now, eh? The Mary Jane Girls on Nation Wales.

0: Knight Rider made its debut in this very year on the telly. 07740938500. Let me know on the WhatsApp. I can tell you, just 17, the magazine hit the shelves of news agents in this very year. Do you remember it?
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Welcome to Nation Radio Wales. Hello, Liam in Swansea. He says, morning, just clock watching in the office today. Counting down the minutes until the bank holiday weekend. Can I please get a shout out for the team at Apex Logistics? We need some energy to get us to 5 p.m. Thanks for your message, Liam. Here's Ella Langley, some country pop on Nation. It's called Choosing Texas.

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0: Nation Radio Wales playing that brilliant collaboration between Niall Horan and Miles Smith. The song is called Drive Safe. The time is almost 11. News headlines on the way, and then, oh, what a treat I've got lined up for you. An early 90s club banger is on the way. 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

Nation Radio Wales. Oliver in Tenby says, hello, stuck in the van doing deliveries around Pembrokeshire. The sun is out. It looks beautiful. Loving the tunes this morning. Keep them coming. Can you please get on, Olivia D?

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0: Welcome to Nation Radio Wales. So, you know, it's the Eurovision Song Contest last Saturday, and our entry was by Look Mum, No Computer with Ein, Zwei, Drei, and we came last with 1 point. Well, proving that the guy has a sense of humour, he is now selling T-shirts that says on the front, Look Mum, No Points.
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0: I guess if you are bottom of the leaderboard at the Eurovision, you've just got to own it, haven't you? You have to totally own it. And, well, let's face it, with that, he really has. Mega May is getting even bigger. 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
1: New song from Olivia Rodrigo on Nation Radio Wales, that is Drop Dead. So the bank holiday weekend is almost here, and if you didn't know already, today is National Beer Garden Day. The weather is lovely. Come on, put all three together. You know you want to. Right, it's almost 12. News headlines on the way, and then an hour of 80s tunes as we do the Nation 80s Takeover. Nation
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5: The top stories this hour. As a damning report says, Wales is grossly ill-prepared for a climate emergency. We're hearing how that's putting thousands of lives at risk. Charities are warning urgent actions needed to prepare for extreme weather events in the future. Sophie Vipond from the Climate Change Committee says Wales's disused coal tips could be affected by more landslides. She says without action, the consequences could be fatal.
6: 3,000 tips across Wales, 368 currently classified as posing a potential threat to public safety. We have proposed that government set the target that by 2035, all mining tips should be assessed.
5: Detectives investigating Andrew Mountbatten Windsor will consider allegations of sexual misconduct in their inquiries. It's understood they want to speak to a woman who claims she was taken to the former prince's home in Windsor for sexual purposes. He remains under investigation for misconduct in public office and strongly denies wrongdoing. A farmer near Swansea says it'll cost his business after fly tippers dumped 75 bags from a cannabis grow on his land. Rob Morgan sells Christmas trees from his farm in Gower, where workers discovered the illegally dumped rubbish on Monday night. South Wales Police have launched an investigation. Now, football fans will have a stand temporarily named after them at Wembley during this weekend's playoff finals. It's to highlight the stories of supporters whose lives have been saved thanks to the response of somebody with knowledge of CPR. Wales defender Tom Lockyer suffered a cardiac arrest during a game. He received immediate medical care.
7: Sadly, for so many, that's just not the case. Your chance of surviving an out-of-hospital cardiac arrest are less than 1 in 10.
5: And Sam Fender's been named Songwriter of the Year at the Ivor Novello Awards. Judges praised his honest lyrics and social commentary.
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5: A fine day with plenty of sunshine across Wales. Highs of 24 degrees. That's the latest. I'm Tom Preece.
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8: Hello, good afternoon. I'm Mark Franklin, just gone 12. Let's start today's takeover with the choice of Rachel Incombran. 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

0: Action Radio Wales, Ryan in Bangor says, I saw the Michael Jackson biopic at the weekend. It was absolutely fantastic. I can't stop listening to his music. Can you play me one of his big hits from the 80s, please? For you, that was Smooth Criminal. Hello, I'm Mark Franklin. Up next, we head to Merthyr Tydfil and say hello to Emma, who's counting down the minutes until 4. Camping gear is already packed in the boot, heading straight to the Brecon Beacons the second emails are closed. Wow, have a great weekend. For you next, Alison Moyet.
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0: Ophelia. Taylor Swift and the Fate of Ophelia on Nation Radio. Let's get you back to the 90s for some great Friday afternoon 90s action right after your headlines for 2 o'clock next. 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They're both coming up as we get you back to the 90s next. 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
16: The top stories this hour. A retrial will now be needed in the case of two prisoners accused of murdering the Welsh paedophile singer Ian Watkins in prison. It's after the jury was discharged for legal reasons. Our chief reporter Katie Lyons has the latest.
17: Yeah, for the last few weeks, the jury's heard evidence at Leeds Crown Court after the paedophile lost profits frontman was allegedly murdered in Wakefield Prison. The court heard how the disgraced singer was stabbed to death by 25-year-old Rico Goodell in his cell. The jury also heard how Goodell handed a makeshift knife to fellow inmate, 44-year-old Samuel Dodsworth, who got rid of it. The jury have been deliberating for the last few days, but they've now been told to go home by the judge in the case. It means the case is heading for a retrial.
16: It's understood detectives investigating Andrew Mountbatten Windsor will consider allegations of sexual misconduct. The King's brother has always denied any wrongdoing. We're being warned urgent action must be taken to prepare for worsening extreme weather events across Wales. The Climate Change Committee charity is raising serious concerns over the country's flood preparation. Here's Rural Resilience Minister Claire Griffiths.
8: And there is a recognition that, you know, we could be mixing concrete for the rest of our lives to try and mitigate the risk of flooding. And whilst that does, of course, have an important part to play in certain catchment areas, we need to be looking at nature-based solutions.
16: A takeaway in Swansea has been shut down after food hygiene inspectors found a serious rat infestation. Clydach Tandoori is to close immediately after being called a significant risk to public health. Inspectors found a dead rodent and large amounts of droppings at the Indian takeaway on Hebron Road, describing the premises as filthy. And the Football Association of Wales has confirmed that Cymru Women's head coach Rhianne Wilkinson has signed a two-year contract extension. The Canadian will now lead the side to the Euros in 2029.
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16: A hot and sunny day with plenty of sunshine across South Wales. Highs of 25 degrees. That's the latest. I'm Jessica Payne.
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0: It's my favourite bit of the afternoon where we get you back to the 90s here at Nation Radio. I'm Tony Shepherd. We've got more of the best variety of 90s kicking off right now with some

0: called Freedom 90 on Nation Radio, the best variety of 90s here with me, Tony Shepherd. I've got an Oasis track, I think probably Noel and Liam Gallagher still celebrating right now after Man City lifted that FA Cup trophy. That's on the way in just a moment for you, and a bit of 90s dance action as well. Nation
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3: 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Hope life is beautiful. 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I just wanna say thank

0: The life and soul of any party. It's Lizzo and About Damn Time on Nation Radio. Thanks for having us on this afternoon. Tony Shepherd here with you. 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
13: The top stories this hour. A retrial will now be needed in the case of two prisoners accused of murdering the paedophile Welsh singer Ian Watkins in prison. It's after the jury was discharged for legal reasons. Our chief reporter Katie Lyons has the latest.
14: Yeah, for the last few weeks, the jury's heard evidence at Leeds Crown Court after the paedophile lost profits frontman was allegedly murdered in Wakefield Prison. The court heard how the disgraced singer was stabbed to death by 25-year-old Rico Goodell in his cell. The jury also heard how Goodell handed a makeshift knife to fellow inmate 44-year-old Samuel Dodsworth, who got rid of it. The jury have been deliberating for the last few days, but they've now been told to go home by the judge in the case. It means the case is heading for a retrial.
15: We're being warned urgent action must be taken to prepare for worsening extreme weather events across Wales. There's been a huge rise in the amount of heat waves, floods and wildfires. The Climate Change Committee charity is raising serious concerns over the country's flood preparation. Here's Rural Resilience Minister Claire Griffith.
16: We know that drought is going to be an increased problem in future. That's going to impact farming. We know that flooding with, you know, productive land stood underwater for weeks, maybe months on end, is not good for farming. So it's a challenge that needs to be met by wider society. But obviously, you know, the farming sector has a key part to play.
15: Passengers heading to and from Bristol this weekend are being warned of long delays. Great Western Railway says it's to close the Severn Tunnel for significant upgrades. A takeaway in Swansea has been shut down after food hygiene inspectors found a serious rat infestation. Clydach Tandoori is set to close immediately. Inspectors found a dead rodent at the Indian takeaway on Hebron Road, describing the premises as filthy. And the Football Association of Wales has confirmed that Cymru Women's head coach Rhiann Wilkinson has signed a two-year contract extension. The Canadian will now lead the side through the Euros in 2029.
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15: A hot and sunny day with plenty of sunshine across South Wales. Highs of 25 degrees. That's the latest. I'm Jessica Payne.
0: Hang on in there, we'll soon be at the weekend and I'll get you just a little closer to it. Tony Shepherd here with you on Nation Radio. Hope you're well this afternoon. Wet, wet, wet in just the mo and lightning seeds.

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17: Good afternoon. Hello to you. I'm Jules Buckley. A494's queuing from the Welsh-English border nearly down to the A55 at Ewelow. There's a queue west on the A55, then junction 35 to 32. A big queue west towards Riach at 28, not helped by an earlier breakdown. And the A55's queuing west on towards the Britannia Bridge. West of Capelkeyrig, the A5 slow both ways. Queuing to north of Chirk at the Halton roundabout on the A44. That's slow west heading towards Aberystwyth.
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0: Have a lovely rest of your Friday. Stay tuned. Lee Jones has all the details of how you could be winning big time after 5 p.m. this afternoon. Keep it here at Nation Radio Wales. Headlines are next. 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
3: Shh. The Swedes are sleeping.
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3: 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Well, you've woken them now, Mr. Noisy.
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3: Taste the effort.
5: Mr. and Little Miss are back in Happy Meal, and they're off on a road trip. 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
20: Northbound A483 entry slip road partially blocked for a broken down vehicle at junction 4 for Coed Point. And staying northbound on the A483, it's looking slow just before junction 38 of the A55 at the Post House roundabout. The westbound A55, there's a lane blocked and queuing traffic for a broken down vehicle between 29 and junction 28 for Rialth. The westbound A548 Chester Road in Flint also looking slow between Oakenholt and the A5119. That's the latest.
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9: Got one lane blocked and queuing traffic on the westbound A55 because of a broken down vehicle between junction 29 and junction 28 for Rialth. The northbound A483 entry slip road partially blocked for a broken down vehicle at junction 4 for Coed Poeth. And the southbound A483 Wrexham bypass looking slow towards the A5 at the Halton roundabout. Also queuing traffic westbound and delays of about 20 minutes on the A494 in Flintshire between Drum Corner and Queen's Ferry. That's the latest.
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0: Opalite, Taylor Swift, Nation Radio, Lee here. 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
25: The top stories this hour. The jury in the trial of two prisoners accused of murdering the paedophile Lost Prophets frontman Ian Watkins has been discharged for legal reasons. The disgraced Welsh singer was stabbed to death at HMP Wakefield last October, where he was serving a 29-year sentence for child sex offences. The case will be retried. Drivers in Wales are being warned of major delays as the bank holiday getaway starts, with the AA expecting over 23 million trips across the country. The M4 is being flagged as a hotspot for heavy traffic, and rail users could face holdups too as Great Western Railway shuts the Severn Tunnel for essential upgrades. James Davis is from the Rail Network.
0: If you're travelling between Newport and Bristol, bear in mind that some of that journey could be with by replacement bus or by a longer train journey via Gloucester. So please do plan in advance. Check your journey before you travel.
25: New guidance means single-sex spaces like toilets and changing rooms must now be used according to biological sex. The Equalities Watchdog says trans people should be provided with a gender-neutral option. Hugh Ware, who's the first openly gay darts referee and from Barry, says it's time to rethink the approach.
2: OK, we can talk about biology as much as we like, but what about the emotional and mental perception that transgender people have in the world? When does that become valid in the conversation? Because at the moment, that's not.
25: A Swansea takeaway has been forced to close after inspectors found evidence of a major rat infestation. Kizach Tandoori on Hebron Road was shut down straight away following the discovery of a dead rodent and filthy conditions. And a South Wales mum is hiking up Ben Nevis today carrying nearly 300 hand-knitted kidneys to highlight the Welsh transplant waiting list. Carolyn Thomas is hiking the tallest mountains in Scotland, England and Wales to raise awareness for her son who lives with chronic kidney disease.
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25: A hot and sunny day with plenty of sunshine across South Wales. Highs of 25 degrees. That's the latest. I'm Jessica Payne. Nation
3: Radio. Hello, you. Just gone 5 o'clock. It is Nation Radio, and I've got some Kenny Loggins on the way. Which one will it be, though? You'll hear it after this from Jade. Don't walk away.

0: Even when you're sniffling with the hay fever and the colds this afternoon, if you're anything like me today, then you still appreciate and love the vibes on Nation Radio. Bruce Hornsby and The Range and The Way It Is. Right, travel is coming up for you in a moment. Keep us on for that. Katy Perry to play for you as well.
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7: The northbound A483 entry slip road still partially blocked for a broken down vehicle at junction 4 for Coed Poeth. The southbound A483 Wrexham bypass, that's queuing down towards the A5 at the Holton roundabout. Looking at about 15 minutes to get through those queues. Queuing on the westbound side of the A55 Britannia Bridge just after junction 9. The westbound A55, though, better news there. All lanes reopened, traffic starting to ease following the removal of a broken down vehicle between 29 and 28. That's the
5: travel
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0: Hey, happy hot Friday across Wales for a lot of us today. Some hazy sunshine across some areas. Bit of showers still lingering around maybe, but look, it's going to be a good bank holiday weekend across Wales. Travel's coming up in a moment if you're doing the bank holiday getaway already, and I will get you some Barry White.
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24: Keeping traffic on the westbound A494 between the A548 at Drome Corner through towards Queen's Ferry. Looking at 50 minutes to get through those queues. The southbound A494 at Garden City also slow just up towards Sealand Road. The westbound A548 Chester Road, that's slow between Oakenholt and the A511 Lanchester Street at Flint. And the westbound A55 Britannia Bridge, traffic also queuing there just after Junction 9. That's the latest.
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0: £500,000 flies into somebody's bank account on a Friday afternoon. How good is that, hey? Nation Radio, keep us on after six. I'll continue the tunes and maybe more money info for you.
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3: 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You. 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
23: The top stories this hour. The jury in the trial of two prisoners accused of murdering the paedophile Lost Prophets frontman Ian Watkins has been discharged for legal reasons. The disgraced Welsh singer was stabbed to death at HMP Wakefield last October, where he was serving a 29-year sentence for child sex offences. The case will be retried. Drivers are being told to brace for long delays as the bank holiday weekend begins, with the AA predicting over 23 million car journeys nationwide. The M4 is expected to be one of the busiest routes in the country. Rail passengers will also face disruption as Great Western Railway closes the Severn Tunnel for upgrades. James Davis is from the network.
0: You have the option of travelling via a diversionary route, which will take you through Gloucester to South Wales, or via replacement bus services.
23: New guidance has been approved, meaning single-sex spaces like toilets and changing rooms must be used based on biological sex. The Equalities Watchdog says trans people should be offered somewhere gender-neutral instead. The first openly gay darts referee, Hugh Ware, who's from Barry, has been telling us it's time to take a step back.
1: I've had people in darts say to me, wasn't it dreadful how we used to treat gay people? And I just want to say back, yeah, well, look at the way we're treating trans people today. What about the emotional and mental perception that transgender people have in the world? When does that become valid in the conversation?
23: A takeaway in Swansea has been shut down after food hygiene inspectors found a serious rat infestation. Clydach Tandoori is set to close immediately. Inspectors found a dead rodent at the Indian takeaway on Hebron Road, describing the premises as filthy. And a mum from South Wales has begun a gruelling trek up Ben Nevis today, carrying 281 hand-knitted kidneys to raise awareness for the Welsh transplant waiting list. Carolyn Thomas is hiking the three biggest peaks in Wales, Scotland and England to raise awareness of her son with chronic kidney disease.
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23: A hot and sunny day with plenty of sunshine across South Wales. Highs of 25 degrees. That's the latest. I'm Jessica Payne. Nation
19: Radio. A little after 6 o'clock, beautiful south on the way for you soon on Nation. It is Lee here getting you home across Wales on Friday, Bank Holiday Friday, and we'll start with Phil Collins and Phil Bailey's Easy Love.

0: Nick Kershaw, who brought us some very distinct and recognisable 80s hits. Wouldn't It Be Good, Wide Boy, The Riddle, of course, and this on Nation Radio. Right, Friday, come on, let's get some good news for you.
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0: 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Yes, £750,000. Sounds incredible, doesn't it? But that is what is up for offer right now. And the lines will close on Friday, the 29th of May. Okay? Bear that in mind. £750,000. 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
13: 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Precisely.
14: Today in the UK, 100,000 people will call 999. 3,000 will say fire service. 465 will say, I think she's gone into labour. 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
14: BT, behind brilliant things.
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14: Northbound A483, entry slip road partially blocked, still for a broken down vehicle at Junction 4 for Coed Poeth. Southbound A483, Wrexham bypass, at slow towards the A5 at the Holton roundabout, looking at about 15 minutes to get through those queues. Westbound A494 in Queen's Ferry, queuing between Drone Corner and Queen's Ferry. At Flint, the westbound A548 Chester Road, slow between Oakenholts and Flint. And the westbound A55 Britannia Bridge, that's still queuing just after Junction 9. That's the latest.
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0: Yeah, turning up the 80s, Wham and Freedom on Nation Radio. Our Mark Franklin is back on Monday, Bank Holiday Monday. The 80s takeover is here at midday. Of course, he loves a bit of that, but if you love the chilled 80s and the chilled 90s vibes, then Sunday nights at 9 o'clock is the new place to be for your big decades. Yeah, listen in, my Mark. Travel's coming up in a minute, and I will get on Simply Red for you on Nation.
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21: Northbound A483. Entry slip road still partially blocked for a broken down vehicle at Junction 4 for Coed Poeth. The southbound A483 Wrexham bypass slow at the A5. That's the Holton roundabout. Looking at 15 minutes to get through the queues. Westbound A548 Chester Road looking slow between Oakenholt and the A5119 at Flint. And in Powys, the B4393 closed in both directions at Llansam Fraid. That's because of an accident between the A495 and the Four Crosses roundabout.
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0: Always puts me in a happy mood. Gloria Estefan and Rhythm is going to get you on Nation Radio Wales. It is the happy hour getting you through your Friday evening before Roberto is here tonight at 8 o'clock, by the way. Yeah, it's all about the house party tonight after 8. The mood and the vibes continue, and the energy as well. I mean, not much energy if the heat wave continues, for sure. But let's not moan about that before we've had one. Yeah, that'd be the way forward. Robbie's Rock DJ and the very first Queens of Eurovision. Probably the biggest in the world.
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0: This is what we're doing all the way through till 11 tonight. Just playing the big tunes to get you pumped up, ready for that bank holiday weekend. There is Hadaway and Life on Nation. It's 20 past 8 right now. What are you doing whilst I'm playing the big anthems, though? Are you heading off out partying? Are you on a road trip, just chilling? Let me know so I can give you a shout. Say hi through our Facebook page anytime. Lionel Richie's on the way in a bit, and the Basement Jacks. Nation
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0: starting your bank holiday weekend with just the best tunes. Such an uplifting anthem this, isn't it? One and One from Robert Miles, playing on Nation's House Party. I'm Roberto, heading back to the 80s next for a Pointer Sisters song that makes me think of chocolate every time I hear it. Might do the same for you. Avicii's on the way before 10 as well.
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0: Who'd have thought, like, folk music and dance music would just go so well together? Well, of course, Avicii did. There he is with Allo Black, Wake Me Up on Nation. I love the other one they did as well. I Need a Dollar. Might have to play that sometime. I'm Roberto, nearly 10, with a huge Dario G tune next that is sure to get you going for the bank holiday weekend.
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0: but maybe it's the fact it's Friday. Maybe it's the fact there's a bank holiday weekend coming up and the weather is going to be lovely, but these tunes, they're just popping tonight, right? Getting you ready for that bank holiday. David Morales sounding brilliant. Needing You on Nation's House Party. I'm Roberto, not got long left, so I'll keep the tunes coming. DeBarge up next and Booty Love with Boogie tonight before 11. Nation
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11: 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Imagine seeing all that money land in your bank account and it's tax-free. 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
12: 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Lines close at 5pm next Friday. 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All the rules for this network competition are on our website. 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